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9: 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Oh, and someone just scheduled a meeting that could have been an email.
3: Step into your feel-good bubble. 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Some Third Eye Blind nostalgia.
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2: Olivia Rodrigo is joining Fortnite, or at least as a playable character.
3: Yes.
2: You can play her.
3: Yeah, I mean, you know, I think that's the new thing that artists are doing with their rollouts now is if you, you know, Sabrina Carpenter did this when she dropped her last album. My thing is if I'm a celebrity and you can play as me, I need to know who's using my skin, because if you suck at the game, I don't want to keep dying.
2: I'm not even thinking that. I'm thinking like, I mean, people are creeps. Like, I'm generalizing here, but some of these guys are playing Call of Duty and Fortnite and stuff like that are 40. Yeah. Like, what are you doing with that character?
3: Well, I've seen the viral videos of like, oh, it's like 11 people all came as Sabrina Carpenter.
2: I saw Nicki Minaj did this.
3: Right, exactly. You know,
2: so like, Cena too.
3: I get that, but for every one viral video, that's like thousands of people who suck at the game.
2: Yeah.
3: And I'm just like, I could not be like, you can't be 0-20 and using me, Olivia Rodrigo.
2: I want to play as you. Can I scan you?
3: No, don't play, because I got to see your kill-death spread.
2: It's not going to be good.
3: That's what I'm saying. Don't have me losing, and I don't have any control of your lack of skill.

You've answered 42 emails, made 3 decisions no one else wanted to make, and said that's fine when it wasn't. It's time for a bubble break. Step inside 93.5 The Bubble.

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1: Pharrell Williams, who has been the creative director for the men's line for Louis Vuitton for a couple of years now,
2: yes,
1: just debuted his big one, man. The theme of water, or an ode towards black surfing.
2: Yes, yeah.
1: And he did so by creating a runway that goes through a 37-meter-wide, 8-meter-high, 24-foot artificial wave, like this giant wave.
2: It's so cool looking.
1: It had to cost millions.
2: Yeah.
1: He debuted the whole new collection, which is out now. Jordan's trying to prevent himself from buying it.
2: I don't have the funds to do this, but I'm like, I need these things.
1: You just got married. You don't got LV money.
2: I do not. Even if I wasn't married,
1: you don't have Louis Vuitton money. You can like afford the keychain.
2: Yeah, exactly.
1: One $400 keychain, please.
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2: Damn.
1: I'm a little sleepy, and I have to blame Jordan because...
2: What did I do?
1: Usually I find a reason to blame you about anything, but okay. This one really is your fault. You were talking about the new show on Netflix, I Will Find You, yesterday.
2: Oh, yeah.
1: And I watched all of it.
2: You finished it?
1: Because, like, I started it, right. And then I had date night with the girl, and then I got home from date night, and I was like, well, I'm two episodes short.
2: Oh, you
1: like
2: gotta
1: finishing
2: go for it.
1: It's very, very good. It's a Harlan Coben series.
2: We love our Harley Cobies over here.
1: It has so many twists and turns.
2: It's layered.
1: Britt Lauer's in it. She's also in Severance. It's just so good. I watched the whole thing one day.
2: That's crazy.
1: And that's why I'm tired, because I was up way too late.
2: Well, hey, I don't know a better recommendation for a show than that.
1: It was probably the best one they put out.
2: Okay.
1: Hi, Audrey.
3: Hi.
1: What are you doing?
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1: Why is your hand in front of your face?
3: Well, my nose ring got itchy, if I'm being honest with you.
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1: 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Pharrell Williams, who is the creative director behind Louis Vuitton and their various collections, just had a fashion show for the spring-summer 27 collection. I don't know they worked that far ahead.
2: Yep.
1: Pretty impressive set. The whole theme is water. 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
3: Travis Swift Fest 2026.
1: Oh,
3: seriously.
1: Louise.
3: Going down. Apparently, Travis Kelce, Taylor Swift doing their big one at Madison Square Garden. Why wouldn't they?
2: Right.
3: They're getting married, which has been rumored, but now it's pretty much all but confirmed because New York City is shutting down the streets surrounding Madison Square Garden between July 2nd and the 4th.
2: Now, can we talk about the last time they shut down streets around Madison Square Garden? Do you remember?
3: Yeah, the basketball team won.
2: Yes. No, they lost that game. That was the only game. Oh. Game 3, the Knicks did not win because Trump showed up.
3: Oh.
2: And they couldn't party outside. It is not good when you shut down the streets. Bad omens.
3: Oh.
2: Bad omens when you shut down the streets surrounding Madison Square Garden.
3: Okay.
2: So I want them to have a great wedding. I am an aficionado of weddings. I know a lot about them.
3: You had one. Well, you had 5 weddings within one, but yes.
2: Right, exactly. So okay. I'm Mr. Wedding, and this is bad vibes.
3: Travis Kelce, Taylor Swift getting married at Madison Square Garden, and if you're in the New York area, they're going to be locking down the streets.
1: We've all been living inside our own bubbles.
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1: Olivia Rodrigo is joining Fortnite, or at least as a playable character.
2: Yes.
1: You can play her.
2: Yeah, I mean, you know, I think that's the new thing that artists are doing with their rollouts now is if you, you know, Sabrina Carpenter did this when she dropped her last album. My thing is if I'm a celebrity and you can play as me, I need to know who's using my skin because if you suck at the game, I don't want to keep dying.
1: I'm not even thinking that. I'm thinking like, I mean, people are creeps. Like, I'm generalizing here, but some of these guys are playing Call of Duty and Fortnite and stuff. Like, they're 40. Yeah. Like, what are you doing with that character?
2: Well, I've seen the viral videos of like, oh, it's like 11 people all came as Sabrina Carpenter.
1: I saw Nicki Minaj did this.
2: Right, exactly. You know,
1: so I've seen it too.
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1: Yeah.
2: And I'm just like, I could not be like, you can't be 0-20 and using me, Olivia Rodrigo.

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Take my hand and come with me, because you look so fine that I really want to make you mine. 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
11: If your child really hated camp and was miserable every single day and just wanted to stay home, even if it was just by himself, he's 10 years old, would you let him? That's what's going on with Sherry and Chuck.
12: Yeah, Sherry says, listen, what's the big deal? All right, he's 10. If he wants to stay home and play video games, he's fine. Let him do it. I mean, he's already been going for 3 weeks. He's just suffering out there. But Chuck says, absolutely not. We paid for this camp. He wanted to go. It's 6 weeks long. If we let him come home, he's going to get into trouble anyways. There's nothing else for him to do at home, and we have no supervision to offer.
11: Whose side are you on? 1-800-330-9999. Hi, it's Hannah and Raven.
13: I think I'm on Chuck's side. You know, when I used to go to a summer camp when I was younger, I used to cry like every morning. I was like, I want to stay home, play video games, the whole nine yards. Mm-hmm. But that summer camp was one of the best things I've ever done. I still have friends to this day from that summer camp. I think the sun should definitely turn it around. It, like you said, it just takes one. It just takes one day. Right. It could flip it off. He has 3 weeks left. You know, I think he should just do it. And I think fun to come out of it. I think it's very valuable. I think I'm going to agree with Chuck today.
12: Perseverance, Anna. It's like a word that's disappearing from the American vocabulary. You got to see things through.
11: Not disappearing.
12: Well, if you let your kids always just go, no, I don't want it, and then you say, okay, where does that come?
11: Whose side are you on? 1-800-330-9999. It's a couple's court.

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1: Do you have an abnormal body part? My friends didn't believe me that I had abnormally fat toes until we all ordered the same sandals and mine was strangling my big toe. And they were like, no, you weren't kidding. You have fat toes and fat feet.
2: My whole life I've had to explain to people that I can't fit in hats.
1: Right.
2: Like you go to a regular hat store and even the guy that's got like 300 hats in his store, you walk in and he gives you all sorts of confidence. He's brimming in it, really. Buzzwords. Oh, you can try this style, that style. Put one on and he's like, sir, we're going to have to special order for you.
1: Right. Producer Sophia, what's abnormally weird on your body?
3: Well, it's not anymore. It was removed, but I was born with an extra pinky.
1: Oh!
2: Get out of here. Are you serious?
1: You're a superhero.
2: Oh, Thank you. You had an extra finger.
3: Yeah, I had a bone. It had a nail. It came with everything.
1: It was like its own little person.
2: Where is it now?
3: It died.
2: Without remorse. I mean, did they test you to see whether or not you could move it? Well, they have x-rays. They knew.
3: I mean, it worked for a little, and then it turned purple, and they chopped it with scissors.
2: Oh, but, you know, at first, they thought about keeping it.
3: They did.
1: Mm-hmm. They were just going to keep you with an extra finger?
2: Yeah.
1: Like a mutant.
3: Yeah.
2: Okay. And these scissors, like, where were you? At the butcher shop?
3: Probably.
2: Were you on vacation where they did this operation?
1: Like an avatar. Like, yeah, it's really fascinating.
2: We decided to go on a cruise and she was born and the doctor was like, well, I've got these.
3: I would have been a great pianist.
1: Let's see. Lisa, how about you? What part of your body is abnormally weird?
4: I hate to say it, but it's my left eye. It's really bigger than the other eye, but, you know, most people say, oh, it's not even noticeable, but in the pictures, I'm sitting there looking like Popeye every time. I hate it. It's just like you have to shoot my angles. There's certain things that I have to do just to make sure I don't look like the weird one in the picture.
1: Yeah, Raven has a wonky eye. It's been better lately, but it was bad for a long time.
2: It's been better for a number of years. I had a condition with my eye, yes.
1: It would like interrupt our photo shoot.
2: Oh my gosh, it was terrible.
1: We would have to look at the photos to see if his wonky eye was doing the wonky thing.
2: Oh, I was prone to styes. I would have to get them scraped like surgeries. And the surgery is like something out of medieval times. Grab your eyelids with forceps, flip them upside down, and then scrape them with a scalpel.
1: Yeah, it's disgusting.
2: I mean, that's medicine? Mm-hmm. How is that possible? Then all of a sudden, I got this one doctor. She's like, I'm going to give you eye drops. They open up your pores more. They're originally intended for this, but we use them for this. Never had a problem since. Not once.
1: Meanwhile, they were scraping your eyeballs all those years for styes.
2: I mean, I had it done like 3 times.
1: Yeah.
2: Oh, it's excruciating. Have you ever had a Novocaine shot in your eyelid?
1: Nope.
2: Yeah, I wouldn't recommend it.
4: Nope. Thank God.
1: My grandfather had a wonky eye. Everybody knows somebody. One of my best friends, Rita, today's her birthday. Happy birthday, Rita. She's got a wonky eye, too.
2: I bet you she's fine with it and looks beautiful today.
1: She does.
2: Congratulations, Rita.
1: She does. Yeah.
2: All right.
1: But when we look at photos, she has to make sure that her eye looks normal before we can go on with the rest of our lives after we take photos.
2: You never gave me that editorial control during this show.
1: No.
2: Not once.
1: If I looked hot enough, we were posting the picture of your wonky eye. I didn't care. That was it.
2: There's one on the wall right over there.
1: Yeah, look how cute I look in it.
2: This is trash. I can't believe it.
1: Drew was right behind us.
2: Oh, my God. It's right over our shoulder.
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1: 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It may have been a heartbreaking end last night when Turkey A beat USA, but you know what? Don't matter. Don't matter, because Turkey's going home today, and USA has made it to the 32.
2: I mean, that's hard for some people who just...
1: don't know anything about soccer.
2: Right,
1: or
2: right. I mean, we're like, wait a minute, what?
1: Now, let me translate that to you.
2: What time did that happen?
1: It was late. It was

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1: I'm singing! I'm singing!
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3: I could read you the news like this, today in the news, or former producer John can come in with his guitar and he can sing it to you.
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1: You go out to dinner with your wife and she brings her own Tupperware to bring the leftovers home. Is that weird? You're going to get the whole story, then you'll decide who's right. A couple

0: your food up for you and with their own containers. But it's like we'll be going to just a regular restaurant and she gives them the Tupperware before we get our food. And it's just like a whole thing. And I just feel like it's doing too much, just asking too much.
1: I, fancy or not, pretty much anybody will box up your stuff. I mean, would you take this to like a steakhouse or whatever? Brittany, I want to understand, right? Like, I mean, if we were going to some place like Olive Garden or whatever, I don't think I'd really care, to be honest with you. I mean, it'd be a little bit quirky. It'd be a little bit weird. On the other hand, you know, if we were going to like a prime steakhouse, I'd be like, you're leaving that in the car. I'd be like patting you down before we went in there. So are you know, is this a hard rule or just, you know, places you're comfortable?
2: Everywhere, because okay. I feel like their Tupperware is going to be nasty. Like, it's going to be a cheap little plastic that doesn't hold the lid on tight, so your food may spill. Or when you want to reheat your food the next day, I feel like you can taste the plastic. I have my, you know, my way of doing things, and I think it tastes better my way, so.
3: I come from a restaurant family. My dad owns pizzerias and restaurants. Never in my life have I seen somebody take in their own Tupperware to wrap up the food. Never once. Yeah. I've been thinking about it, because I don't necessarily think it's strange. And the whole thing about having them prepackage half your meal, I mean, I remember back in the day that was a Weight Watchers thing. They used to tell you to ask the server to package up half before they even delivered it to your table. I never did it because, like, you know,
1: wanted to see it. You wanted it.
3: Right. I was hungry. It's like I was like, well, let me decide what I'm taking home. But
1: right, if I need the self-control or whatever, if I can do this.
3: I'm just thinking from like a restaurant standpoint, what would I feel, or how, as the server, what would I think if somebody brought it? I don't know. I mean, I guess who cares? Right.
1: If it's clean, what do I care? On the other hand, I can understand, you know, those uncomfortable things. Listen, Alicia asks for something specific about every one of her meals. There's nothing wrong with that. She's paying for the meal. You know, she's entitled to do that. They're preparing the food. Why would it make any difference? But every time, it makes my skin crawl. Every time, pretty much.
3: Yeah.
1: Because I just know disaster lies ahead.
3: Is it wrong that Brittany brings her own Tupperware and has them prepackage half the food before it's delivered to the table, especially because it bothers Steven?
1: 1-800-330-9999. Whose side are you on? It's the Couples Court with Anna and Raven.
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9: 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Does anyone want to switch entrees?

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1: There's just some things you don't trust. I was behind a Honda Odyssey that had one of the bike racks on the back that had like six kids' bikes on it. Nope. I don't know who installed that thing. I watched my husband install ours, and I wouldn't trust driving behind me, and I'm not driving behind you.
0: You know what? I don't trust ladders that I didn't put up myself.
1: Mm-hmm.
0: And if I see like an old, old ladder, people are like, oh, yeah, it's still better than the other ones. I don't agree with that.
1: Yep.
0: You know?
1: What don't you trust? There's always a thing that you're like, you see it, you're,
0: suspect.
1: Yep. 1-800-330-9999. Pete.
2: All right, so there's two things. Any attraction that's up 30, 40 stories in the air that either shoots out at a suspect out of the air, mm-hmm. right, nothing below you, or any ledge attraction like they have in New York City, the Edge.
0: Yes.
2: They have a glass bottom that you could see straight down. There's nothing under you. Absolutely not. Mm-hmm. So like those rides in Vegas that shoot out, out the building, and then it just keeps you. Absolutely not.
0: Yeah, I've never done any of those things off the Strat, I think is what you're talking about.
2: Yes.
0: I would never, ever do that. And then they also, speaking of the glass bottom, they have the glass bottom at the Grand Canyon, too. So I know they're doing it right now at the building where they drop the ball. And I'm not here for it. I'm good. I'm all good with not doing that.
1: I don't trust bungee jumping in foreign countries.
0: Oh, no. Yeah. No, definitely.
2: We saw what happened to the woman the other day.
0: Yeah, got the terrible evidence. No, right.
2: Those glasses, who knows?
0: Right. Tom, what don't you trust? You see it, you're like, nope.
3: I don't trust the guy with slick hair.
0: You don't trust the guy with too much hair?
3: Slick.
1: Slick hair.
0: Slick hair.
1: Slick back hair.
0: Slick. Totally slicked back.
1: 100%.
0: Yeah.
1: And I can already picture him in my head.
3: Scary.
1: He works at a car dealership.
0: Oh, that's not, that is stereotypical whatever.
1: That was the guy that made me pay extra $60 a month for tire protection, and then my husband told me that was a made-up thing that I agreed to. That was that dude with
3: Did
1: the slick hair.
3: Did he have a toothpick in his mouth?
0: Yeah, if he's got a toothpick and slicked hair, don't trust that guy.
1: No, definitely not.
0: But if you need if you need something, though, that's the guy. And if you're looking to lay some wagers down on a game coming up or whatever, maybe talk to him.
1: Yep.
0: If he's got slicked hair, a toothpick, and one of those tiny notebooks, don't talk to that dude.
3: Yeah, you got to walk away.
0: Lauren, tell us, what's something you don't trust?
4: So I grew up in the Final Destination era.
0: Yeah.
4: I do not trust any truck car that has anything poking out of the back of the window.
0: Yeah, no, I mean, I agree with you. I've seen this, and it's one of the scariest scenes, and what's not a great franchise, but, you know, definitely put some things in front of you. I don't trust it when I see a house on the back of a truck, and that sucker's just kind of teetering left and right as they're going down the highway. Like, shouldn't we be doing this at 3 a.m. when there's nobody on the road? Why are we doing this now when I'm trying to just get home?
1: And it's weird that you could put a house on the back of a flatbed.
0: Yeah.
1: Yeah.
0: Yeah, just build that house where it's going to go. Anthony, what don't you trust?
5: Dogs. People's dogs, man. I've been attacked by a few with, like, sketchy leashes and stuff. You know, you got an aggressive dog, you should really have those harnesses for them. But, yeah, that's my beef and dogs.
0: If I see a dog that weighs 200 pounds and it's being walked by an 8-year-old little girl, that I don't trust.
1: I don't trust when they tell me, no, my dog can be off leash. They're fine. Really? Can they?
5: Yeah.
1: Sure.
0: Thanks,
5: and they don't bite either. He doesn't bite. He's really friendly.
0: Right until he does.
1: Yep.
0: Right.
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16: Calling all middle schoolers. I know it's summertime. You don't want to be bothered with your schoolwork, but this is fun. We promise. Middle Schooler News. 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So if you're a rising sixth grader, this is your time. This is your time to get in on it, too.
0: Yeah, it's interesting, too, because, you know, you may know some of these stories. You may have heard them before, but the perspective is completely different.
16: 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And we are very excited to welcome Eleanor. 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
9: It may have been a heartbreaking end last night when Turkey A beat USA, but you know what? 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
10: I mean, that's just hard for some people who just...
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9: All right, let me translate that to you.
10: What time did that happen?
9: It was late. It was late.
10: Yeah.
9: But you want to know what?
10: Super late.
9: Here's the thing. 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

0: Woody. 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
2: Congratulations. You made it to the weekend. And for most, you go through the motions of the week. You know, one thing after another. The checklist. You get up. You make dinner. You go to work. You take care of the kids. You do all this stuff. And it's mundane. It's repetitive. But there's always that one thing that happened that you're like, hey, that's weird.
1: Yeah.
2: You saw it. 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Weirdest thing you saw this week.

popping in, feeling good. It's 93.5 The Bubble. It is Friday. That's why we're feeling extra good today. And I want to know what you got going on this weekend. So text me, 803-695-9935.

Somber has a new video out, and horror fans might recognize the face. It's 93.5 The Bubble. Indie Never Ready from Obsession is in it, which feels right, right? Because nothing says, like, alternative pop music video, like...

You've answered 42 emails, made 3 decisions no one else wanted to make, and said, that's fine, when it wasn't. It's time for a bubble break. 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

like a building-sized asteroid is going to pass Earth tomorrow safely. So congratulations, everyone. We get to keep our weekend plans, which is nice. It's 93.5 The Bubble. NASA says safe, which, you know, that's good. That's the exact energy that we're looking for from space. There's no economy. Great to buy.

snowboarder who went from California to Florida in 39 days. It's 93.5 the bottle, the bubble, the bottle. Suddenly it just kind of feels like my little 5Ks that I run on the treadmill are a lot less heroic. Yeah, he was trying to break his own Guinness World Record and celebrate 10 years of sobriety, all while raising money for Natural High, which is like a way to like keep kids.

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You don't have to start over just because yesterday wasn't perfect. 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You know, get one good workout in, or like one really good healthy meal in, or walk your dog, have a little bit more water than normal, right? Just get yourself ahead of where you were the day before. It's okay. Roll your shoulders back, you know, maybe

Today is National Take Your Dog to Work Day, which is beautiful unless you've got a dog. That would definitely be an HR issue. I have one of those dogs, so he is not here with me today. 735 the bubble. Yeah, some dogs would politely just like sit under the desk and like drink water here and there. Mine would eat all of the food. And then

Trump's catalog drama is apparently like a horror franchise that refuses to die. It's 93.5 The Bubble. Thanks to a new publishing deal, Taylor could partially lose control of some songs again, including Style and Ready For It, allegedly. At this point, her masters, they have more plot twists than most people's, than her own dating history. We'll just say that, right? It's like, Taylor, girl, blink twice.

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2: Yeah, y'all know what it is. Katy Perry.

World Cup fever is here, and so are the really weird Google searches. People are searching things like, do male soccer players wear sports bras? And it's like, you know what? Maybe they do. I don't know. I don't think so, though. I think that they have, like, these strap things on their back that, I don't know if it's like they show their speed or where they are on the pitch. Like, I don't know. But another one of the searches is, can I bring ranch dressing on a plane? And I know that, I don't know which company it was, but they are making, like, travel ranch for people to take home with them, because ranch isn't a big deal in other countries like it is here. And I don't know. There's something very special about that.

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0: before you go, there's something I want you to have.
1: Oh, it's beautiful. But wait a minute, isn't this...
0: Yeah, yes it is.
1: But I thought the old lady dropped it into the ocean in the end.
0: Well, baby, I went down and got it for you.

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1: When people drive with the windows all the way down, with the dogs that are hanging out, how do you know you're not going to get to a red light and the dog's just going to jump out of the car? I mean, even if you know your pet well, all it takes is them to see one squirrel and they're out the window.
2: Well, I got one dog that's like that I can't trust, and then I got the other one who's like, I got a good life, I'm not going anywhere.

I have a very important carnival question, and it might ruin lunch for some, but it might make lunch seem like a side quest now, even. 93.5 The Bubble. Have you ever seen a cheeseburger donut? And if you did you eat it? And was it everything that you dreamed? Or did it make you ill? I need to know. I need answers, because I've seen a picture of this and it looks delightful in the most disgusting way possible. It looks so good. Text me about your experience, please. 803-695-9935.

just saw someone ask if you should shower before using a public pool, and now my soul needs a loofah. It's 93.5 The Bubble. At first I was confused, right? And then I was thinking about someone doing like a full swampy gym workout and hopping straight into the pool, like human soup garnish. Like, please, yeah, I guess I haven't been in a public pool in a while, but please shower for community, for chlorine's mental health, please.

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Remember the Hannah Montana anniversary special that happened back in March? 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Mitchell Musso, he skipped the special because he wanted the real deal. Okay, he was on a podcast the other day, and he said that he was hoping that it was going to be like an episode or a movie.

that they'd all come back together after, like, you know, 20 years or whatever. He was like, we're going back to Hannah Montana. We need to see the wig, the drama, and a dad joke from Billy Ray wearing too many necklaces, and also Mitchell Musso with his long flippy hair and Lily running in on a skateboard at age 30. That's what he wanted to see.

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And it's got Brendan Fraser, Sarah Michelle Gellar, Annie Murphy, and then it's like produced and created by Tom DeLonge of Blink-182, which is...

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The Taylor and Travis wedding rumors have officially entered, like, Super Bowl halftime show territory. That's what it feels like. It's 93.5 The Bubble. Reportedly, about 100 people will gather at Madison Square Garden on July 2nd, and then over 1,000 people for the big day after. 1,000 people at a wedding, that is a census with a lot of floral arrangements. Here's Taylor Now with I Knew It, I Knew You.

spinoff. And honestly, Donkey deserves his flowers. Okay, give him his flowers. Clock it, clock it. 93.5 The Bubble. It is reportedly coming in 2028, and the title for now is Donkey. Simple, direct, iconic, even. It's like Beyonce, Cher, Donkey. One name, no notes.

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1: When people drive with the windows all the way down, with the dogs that are hanging out, how do you know you're not going to get to a red light and the dog's just going to jump out of the car? I mean, even if you know your pet well, all it takes is them to see one squirrel and they're out the window.
2: Well, I got one dog that's like that I can't trust, and then I got the other one who's like, I got a good life, I'm not going anywhere.

guy. Listen to this. It's 93.5 The Bubble. Elon Musk already lost his trillionaire status. And I'm sorry. I feel like it's a little embarrassing, regardless of who you are, right? Like, there was a lot of hype around that. Like, it was massive, whether it was positive or negative. And then 2 weeks later, it's just kind of like, well, never mind. Cancel the money parade. Yikes on bikes. With a Tesla horn. We'll add that in there.

The U.S. losing 3-2 to Turkey last night hurt everyone's feelings. It's 93.5, the bubble. It happened quick in the beginning, right? But then they tied, right? And then they won with 90 minutes with 8 minutes at the 8 minute mark of stoppage time. They broke the tie and won. And are we a little bummed about it? Sure. But they'll play again next Wednesday.

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It's 93.5 The Bubble. 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
0: Everybody talking FIFA World Cup soccer. I just want to know what fake sport this summer you think you got the downtime to win a gold in. Let's talk next.

0: 93.5 The Bubble at our fake Summer Olympics. I got to know, you got a lot of downtime this summer. What do you think you're winning gold in?
1: 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I don't have a problem with it.
0: Low-key sounds like narcolepsy, but gold medal status nonetheless.
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0: charity this afternoon, somebody said eating chips they'd win an Olympic gold for. And then somebody said sleep this summer. With their downtime, they're going to catch up on some sleep. I support that. And I know, these Summer Olympics are not here. These are fake sports. I want to know, you think you can win a gold in? 93.5 The Bubble, what's it going to be?
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0: 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What are you multitasking on a Friday?
1: Now, according to my job, I'm working and I'm on the phone with you. See?
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1: 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It'll be dumb, but I will win.
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0: pop in and feel good. It's 93.5 The Bubble. And I would say you've popped in with us all week, but you just got back.
1: I went to Tybee Island on the beach, and it was so beautiful. The sunset was like pink and purple and orange.
0: All right.
1: And it was just so nice to get out, and there was a nice little bar there, too.
0: You're making us jealous. Welcome back to the Soda City.

0: Anna and Raven.
1: 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I mean, even if you know your pet well, all it takes is them to see one squirrel and they're out the window.
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A Travis Kelce Taylor Swift wedding. For now, we'll have to settle with the soundtrack. Toy Story 5 and I Knew It, I Knew You.

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1: Call or text this afternoon, 803-695-9935. Not that you needed a reminder that Amazon Prime Days are on, but I need to know, what have you purchased? It's 93.5 The Bubble. 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

0: 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What has been purchased this week?
1: So I caught my daughter trying to order a dog off of Amazon because we told her that we couldn't have a family pet. So she tried to get one herself.
0: Amazon is selling dogs now. This is how Bezos is getting himself into space.
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I feel like one of those prisoners making marks on the wall to count down each day served. It's 93.5 The Bubble, and Anna and Raven have a $3,600 jackpot Monday. Count them up. Can't Beat Raven is back with your chance to win the cash next week. And in just 6 minutes, Anna is in studio solo with your first two answers. We're dropping that cheat sheet on you. For just a

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2: Monday's jackpot for Can't Beat Raven is $3,600. It's Anna Zapp from the Anna and Raven Show. Know your pop culture trivia? Go head-to-head against them to win the cash. Here's that unfair advantage that you get that Raven doesn't get. The first two answers to the next five questions. Answer to question number one is rat. A rat. And answer to question number two, Margot Robbie. Remember those two and sign up to play Can't Beat Raven at annonraven.com.

She is Ella Langley. Weekend crew, are we ready? It's 93.5 The Bubble. The runoff elections are finally over, and I think we can all agree it is time to retire the campaign signs that are all over Columbia Roads. Let's get back to the commercials we actually missed. Give me JT's Kia, all nines, little George Sink. Politics can go into storage till November.

probably not having the Friday that Olivia Rodrigo is. It's 93.5 The Bubble. She's having the happiest week ever after fans have embraced the new album. She spent 2 years making this, and now she's just watching everybody connect with the songs. It's got to be a pretty incredible feeling, and it's probably worth all the therapy bills that inspired it.

0: 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It's 93.5 The Bubble. Just one problem this summer. You are over it.
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0: Technically, I think there's like 78 days left in the 93 days of summer. But don't worry. 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
1: It's crazy. July 4th is already like almost here. It's 93.5 The Bubble with your family plans at Fort Jackson. Open to the public, and it's incredible every year. This year, the massive fireworks are back, the incredible food options, and live music from Stevie Ray Lassen. You might have seen him on America's Got Talent. We hope to see you there. Got

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This is reserved front row spaces at Columbiana. It's 93.5 The Bubble. I have taken heat this week for my comments about paid parking at the mall. But honestly, just hit me up when we have a Cheesecake Factory or an Apple store, because this is giving fancy. They say

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There is a movie that's number one at the box office and a song that is number one on the charts. It's no coincidence that that song is on the soundtrack for Toy Story 5. It's 93.5 The Bubble with the Taylor Swift effect. I knew it. I knew you.

0: 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It's 93.5 The Bubble. The indoor count got outside, huh?
1: And the only way he comes back in is if you have tuna. So I opened the tuna can, and it's spilled all over me, and I'm going out tonight, and I realize that I still smell like tuna.
0: Tuna has staying power, man.
1: I know, so I'm a little, I need a lot of perfume right
0: now. Tuna and perfume. On date night, I'm telling you, that's the smell that gets the guys wild.

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0: Wait, are you not coming in the parade with us on Sunday?
1: Wow.
2: Well, actually, I'm getting back Saturday night.
1: Okay.
2: So
1: okay.
2: Yeah.
0: So no. yeah, we're in the Pride Parade on Sunday. Audrey is the reason.
2: I'm going to Wisconsin.
0: Well, Audrey's the reason we got volunteered to DJ free.
2: Yeah.
0: In the Pride Parade.
1: I just want to say something really quick.
0: We're not DJs.
1: Yeah, Audrey. If at any point someone needs something and that thing can be done by either Eric or myself, just act like you don't know us.
0: Yeah.
1: Never volunteer me for anything.
2: I said I would like to go with you, and then Eric said, "Yeah, I
0: think
2: the DJ."
0: Okay, that's not how I
1: sound. Great, Eric.
0: We met our like town. I don't want to call him the town drunk, but he's
1: damn.
0: He's at the bar that's all the time, and this is the guy that he's like, "Oh, you come on our float," and then here we are. So,
1: yep.
0: All right. Anyway, it's Friday. Happy Friday. It's XYZ with Greg Zachary.

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2: 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Millie Bobby Brown gets to do all the cool stuff. She flew Tom Cruise's helicopter.
3: In a new interview, she was talking about how she's been really excited doing her own stunts. Mm-hmm. And that has led her to become friends with Tom Cruise because he is the master.
2: If you say stunts three times, he's like,
3: he's
2: hey,
3: gonna
2: man,
3: appear.
2: What's up?
3: Yeah. So he got his helicopter license for one of the Mission Impossibles, one of the more recent ones. And she got to fly it. She was talking about how he's trying to get her to fly a plane next. And she's like, dude.
2: That's crazy that she started with a helicopter. That's significantly harder than flying a plane.
3: I wanted to get your input on that. Yeah.
2: Also, I don't trust helicopters.
3: Neither do I.
2: But yeah, I mean, it's notoriously harder to fly a helicopter than a plane.
3: Yeah.
2: Most captains will tell you that.
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